0: England's World Cup dreams are still alive. They've beaten DR Congo 2-1 in Atlanta. The Three Lions got off to a rocky start when their opponents scored after just 7 minutes. But Harry Kane saved the day and kept fans waiting until the 75th minute to equalise. Just for good measure, he knocked in another at the 86th minute. This England fan is delighted.
1: It was good, you know, it was a battle in the first half, but they looked like they were going to create. And then finally they pulled through and like, they created the chance. And bang, a couple of goals and everyone's happy.
0: The Defence Secretary insists Andy Burnham will back the Defence Investment Plan if he becomes Britain's next Prime Minister. It's emerged there is a £4.7 billion shortfall which will need to be found in this autumn's budget. Up to 150 former WH Smith stores are set to close. New owner T.G. Jones is in financial trouble and has had a rescue deal approved. And England saw its warmest June on record, according to the Met Office. That's the latest from Radio News Hub. I'm David Hall.
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0: A largely dry morning with sunny spells, windy in the northeast, cool in the northwest, warm in the southeast. A high of 26 degrees Celsius.
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0: England are through to the last 16 of the World Cup. In a game packed full of drama, they conceded an early goal from the DR Congo after just 7 minutes. But Harry Kane came to the rescue with two goals in the 75th and 86th minute. These fans are understandably delighted.
1: Normal England stressful situation, isn't it? We struggled at times and it's a bit of a slow pace of game, but we come through at the end.
2: Struggle first half, but then once have you got that one, there was only one winning, wasn't there?
3: Once we tap into belief and the passion and the positive attitude, look at us, we're unstoppable.
0: The Three Lions will now play Mexico at the Azteca Stadium on Monday. The row over defence spending has intensified. It's emerged a shortfall of £4.7 billion will need to be found in this autumn's budget to pay for the proposals. Two police officers who arrested student Henry Novak are being investigated for gross misconduct, and Serena Williams' knee injury may put an end to her reuniting with her sister Venus at the Wimbledon doubles. That's the latest from Radio News Hub. I'm David Hall.
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0: A largely dry morning with sunny spells, windy in the northeast, cool in the northwest, warm in the southeast, a high of 26 degrees Celsius.

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2: Did you know HGVs have four zones of limited vision around them? 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National Highways.
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0: England's World Cup dreams are still alive. They've beaten DR Congo 2-1 in Atlanta. The Three Lions got off to a rocky start when their opponents scored after just 7 minutes. But Harry Kane saved the day and kept fans waiting until the 75th minute to equalise. Just for good measure, he knocked in another at the 86th minute. This England fan is delighted.
1: It was good, you know, it was a battle in the first half, but they looked like they were going to create. And then finally they pull through and like, they create the chance and bang, a couple of goals and everyone's happy.
0: The Defence Secretary insists Andy Burnham will back the Defence Investment Plan if he becomes Britain's next Prime Minister. It's emerged there is a £4.7 billion shortfall, which will need to be found in this autumn's budget. Up to 150 former WH Smith stores are set to close. New owner T.G. Jones is in financial trouble and has had a rescue deal approved. And England saw its warmest June on record, according to the Met Office. That's the latest from Radio News Hub. I'm David Hall.
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0: A largely dry morning with sunny spells, windy in the northeast, cool in the northwest, warm in the southeast. A high of 26 degrees Celsius.

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0: England are through to the last 16 of the World Cup. In a game packed full of drama, they conceded an early goal from the DR Congo after just 7 minutes. But Harry Kane came to the rescue with two goals in the 75th and 86th minute. These fans are understandably delighted.
1: Normal England stressful situation, isn't it?
2: We struggled at times and it's a bit of a slow pace of game, but we come through at the end.
3: Struggled first half, but then once have you got that one, there was only one winner, wasn't there?
4: Once we tap into belief and the passion and the positive attitude, look at us, we're unstoppable.
0: The Three Lions will now play Mexico at the Azteca Stadium on Monday. The row over defence spending has intensified. It's emerged a shortfall of £4.7 billion will need to be found in this autumn's budget to pay for the proposals. Two police officers who arrested student Henry Novak are being investigated for gross misconduct, and Serena Williams' knee injury may put an end to her reuniting with her sister Venus at the Wimbledon doubles. That's the latest from Radio News Hub. I'm David Hall.
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0: A largely dry morning with sunny spells, windy in the northeast, cool in the northwest, warm in the southeast, a high of 26 degrees Celsius.

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2: 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And here's Nikki, driving off for a morning coffee. 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

0: England's World Cup dreams are still alive. They've beaten DR Congo 2-1 in Atlanta. The Three Lions got off to a rocky start when their opponents scored after just 7 minutes. But Harry Kane saved the day and kept fans waiting until the 75th minute to equalise. Just for good measure, he knocked in another at the 86th minute. This England fan is delighted.
1: It was good, you know. It was a battle in the first half, but they looked like they were going to create. And then finally they pulled through and they create the chance. And bang, a couple of goals and everyone's happy.
0: The Defence Secretary insists Andy Burnham will back the Defence Investment Plan if he becomes Britain's next Prime Minister. It's emerged there is a £4.7 billion shortfall which will need to be found in this autumn's budget. Up to 150 former WH Smith stores are set to close. New owner T.G. Jones is in financial trouble and has had a rescue deal approved. And England saw its warmest June on record, according to the Met Office. That's the latest from Radio News Hub. I'm David Hall.
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0: A largely dry morning with sunny spells, windy in the northeast, cool in the northwest, warm in the southeast. A high of 26 degrees Celsius.
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1: Over the past few years, to the traditional sounds of an English summer, the drone of lawnmowers, the smack of leather on willow, has been added a new noise.
2: What were the skies like when you were young?
3: They went on forever. We lived in Arizona, and the skies always had little flowers.

0: England are through to the round of 16 after a 2-1 win over the Democratic Republic of Congo last night. They made it difficult for themselves, though, with Harry Kane bailing them out towards the end of the game. For a lot of younger kids, it was the first time they could watch England play. Robbie, who's 9, has given us his post-match analysis.
1: It was amazing. Harry Kane played great. It was crazy. The comeback was magical.
0: Elsewhere, the government are under further scrutiny over their defence spending plans after Downing Street couldn't say what cuts will be made to fund it. Only around two-thirds of the £15 billion has been identified, and the decision of where the money will come from will be for the next Prime Minister, likely to be Andy Burnham. Mediators in the US and Iran conflict say peace talks are making good progress despite recent clashes over the Strait of Hormuz. The two sides have exchanged fire in the key waterway after a cargo ship was attacked. And new research suggests young workers are feeling undervalued and overlooked, with half believing employers don't think about well-being. From Radio News Hub, I'm Frankie Hairsine.
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6: Stocks ended mixed in London on Wednesday amid worries about a potential rate hike in the US. The FTSE 100 closed down 18 points at 10,478. Bluecrest Capital, owned by the billionaire Michael Platt, says the UK is no longer a serious contender as a place to do business. The comments come after they lost a £200 million legal battle against the UK tax authorities. They've been in dispute with HMRC for 4 years about how payouts for hedge fund traders should be taxed. Getty Images has scrapped its $3.7 billion merger with rival Shutterstock. Britain's competition watchdog has ruled it must offload part of the business in order to give the deal the green light. The two companies had agreed a tie-up in January to bring together two of the biggest players in images and video, but the CMA says it could lead to less choice and higher prices. And local councillors in Halifax have spoken of their sadness after it was confirmed that the name Halifax would disappear from high streets across the country.
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0: Cloud and rain clearing to leave a dry but breezy day for many of us. It will be warm in the sunshine though. Cooler and blustery showers in the north with a high today of 26 degrees Celsius.

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3: Showbiz. Canada is to compete at the 2027 Eurovision Song Contest. The European Broadcasting Union says while born in Europe, the contest continues to welcome the world. Canadian-born singer Celine Dion won the 1988 contest representing Switzerland. A West End theatre is to be renamed in honour of the late playwright Sir Tom Stoppard. The Duke of York Theatre will be named the Tom Stoppard Theatre in tribute to the acclaimed writer who died in November 2025. Lethal Weapon Act Danny Glover has revealed he's been living with Alzheimer's disease for several years. The 79-year-old announced the news during an interview on American television and explained he'd been diagnosed not long after receiving an honorary Oscar in 2022. And former Doctor Who star Sharon D. Clarke says she hopes audiences will be transformed after seeing her play Othello. The 59-year-old actress has been cast in the Royal Shakespeare Company's production, which reimagines the character as a black lesbian.
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3: Sport.
4: England are through to the last 16 of the World Cup. DR Congo scored within the first 7 minutes, but with 15 minutes to go, Harry Kane equalised and just for good measure knocked in another one in the 86th minute. Winger Bukayo Saka, who was on the bench last night, says it's all about teamwork.
5: Being a good teammate as well is important, because if you're not playing, you need to be there for your brothers and encourage them. And, you know, if you see something on the pitch that they can do better, you can also say it to them. You know, taking that accountability and pushing each other is going to help us go over the line.
4: They now face Mexico in the early hours of Monday. Belgium are through. They beat Senegal 3-2 with a penalty in the 125th minute. And one other bit of footy news. Spurs are set to smash their transfer record for the second time this week. They've agreed to sign Newcastle midfielder Sandro Tonali in a deal worth up to £100 million. Finally, at Wimbledon, Novak Djokovic bagged a quick-fire win over Stefanos Tsitsipas to reach the third round. And four-time Grand Slam champion Naomi Osaka eased into the third round with a straight sets win over Anastasia Gasanova.
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3: Sport.

0: England have beaten the Democratic Republic of Congo 2-1 in the round of 32, setting up a tie with Mexico in the next round. Two second-half goals from Harry Kane saw Thomas Tuchel's side come from behind to save themselves for an embarrassing early exit. These fans have been full of praise for England's captain.
1: At the start, we were a bit apprehensive, but then Harrison Kane came in and he just turned it all around, you know. Probably the best striker in the world.
2: He is a treasure. Harry Kane is a treasure. Yeah.
1: That ends the argument.
0: The government are facing more questions over their defence spending plans as Downing Street haven't revealed where they'll get the money from. £4.7 billion of the £15 billion promised for defence is yet to be identified. A 16-year-old boy suffered potentially life-changing injuries after being shot in Birmingham. Police say it happened at around 5:30 yesterday evening in the Alum Rock area of the city. And a couple in Wales have been given approval to build an eco-home where they say they'll breed and eat guinea pigs. They're also hoping to raise pigeons and rabbits for food to try and live sustainably on the land. From Radio News Hub, I'm Frankie Hersine.
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5: Business news update. Stocks ended mixed in London on Wednesday amid worries about a potential rate hike in the US. The FTSE 100 closed down 18 points at 10,478. Bluecrest Capital, owned by the billionaire Michael Platt, says the UK is no longer a serious contender as a place to do business. The comments come after they lost a £200 million legal battle against the UK tax authorities. They've been in dispute with HMRC for 4 years about how payouts for hedge fund traders should be taxed. Getty Images has scrapped its $3.7 billion merger with rival Shutterstock. Britain's competition watchdog has ruled it must offload part of the business in order to give the deal the green light. The two companies had agreed a tie-up in January to bring together two of the biggest players in images and video, but the CMA says it could lead to less choice and higher prices. And local councillors in Halifax have spoken of their sadness after it was confirmed that the name Halifax would disappear from high streets across the country.
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0: Cloud and rain clearing to leave a dry but breezy day for many of us. It will be warm in the sunshine though. Cooler and blustery showers in the north with a high today of 26 degrees Celsius.

Tito. Good morning. Welcome to Thursday's Breakfast Show on Way Valley Radio with Justin Bieber, with Louis Fonsi and Daddy Yankee. That's Despacito. So how are you doing this Thursday morning? I hope you're well. We had a win last night, didn't we? England v Congo. Just about managed to put it together, didn't we? But that's good. And I hope that you're waking up well. And it's Pip with you from now through till nine. David Wade takes over after 9 o'clock. So let's get on with the music. We also have showbiz and sports headlines, of course. Here's Miley Cyrus now. Flowers. We were

Miley Cyrus, Flowers. You're listening to Wave Valley Radio, your voice for Alton and the surrounding area. Hope you're good. Thursday morning with me, Pippa Head. So if it's your birthday today, happy birthday to you. You share it with Ashley Tisdale, 41 today. Margot Robbie, Barbie, she's 36. And Lindsay Lohan is 40. Hope you have a great Thursday, a great birthday. Good tunes on the way for you. Some showbiz next. First, They Might Be Giants, Birdhouse in your soul.

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4: Showbiz. Canada is to compete at the 2027 Eurovision Song Contest. The European Broadcasting Union says while born in Europe, the contest continues to welcome the world. Canadian-born singer Celine Dion won the 1988 contest representing Switzerland. A West End theatre is to be renamed in honour of the late playwright Sir Tom Stoppard. The Duke of York Theatre will be named the Tom Stoppard Theatre in tribute to the acclaimed writer who died in November 2025. Lethal Weapon Act Danny Glover has revealed he's been living with Alzheimer's disease for several years. The 79-year-old announced the news during an interview on American television and explained he'd been diagnosed not long after receiving an honorary Oscar in 2022. And former Doctor Who star Sharon D. Clarke says she hopes audiences will be transformed after seeing her play Othello. The 59-year-old actress has been cast in the Royal Shakespeare Company's production, which reimagines the character as a black lesbian.
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That's Atomic Blondie on Wave Valley Radio, number one for local news and information. Hope you're good this Thursday morning. Looking ahead to Saturday, come along to Chawton Village Hall for the Craft and Gift Market, hosted by the Village Hall of Chawton this Saturday from 10 till 3. Free to get in, lots of stalls selling quality gifts and craft products. Monthly markets that take place with many talented stall holders. So do come along for handmade pottery items, cards, gifts, artwork, knitted toys, jewellery, and so much more. That's this Saturday. Entrance is free, parking is free, and well-behaved dogs are welcome as well. Okay, stay with me for more great music. Here's Gloria Estefan now.

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4: Sport.
5: England are through to the last 16 of the World Cup. DR Congo scored within the first 7 minutes, but with 15 minutes to go, Harry Kane equalised and, just for good measure, knocked in another one in the 86th minute. Winger Bukayo Saka, who was on the bench last night, says it's all about teamwork.
6: Being a good teammate as well is important, because if you're not playing, you need to be there for your brothers and encourage them. And, you know, if you see something on the pitch that they can do better, you can also say it to them. You know, taking that accountability and pushing each other is going to help us go over the line.
5: They now face Mexico in the early hours of Monday. Belgium are through. They beat Senegal 3-2 with a penalty in the 125th minute. And one other bit of footy news. Spurs are set to smash their transfer record for the second time this week. They've agreed to sign Newcastle midfielder Sandro Tonali in a deal worth up to £100 million. Finally, at Wimbledon, Novak Djokovic bagged a quick-fire win over Stefanos Tsitsipas to reach the third round. And four-time Grand Slam champion Naomi Osaka eased into the third round with a straight sets win over Anastasia Gasanova.
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Thursday morning with Hard to Say I'm Sorry on Wave Valley Radio. Fancy some yoga in the public gardens this Sunday? Yeah, come along. 9:15. Class starts at 9:30 in the public gardens. A beautiful way to start your Sunday with some yoga. It's an hour and it's free. Brought to you by Alton Town Council in the public gardens this Sunday from 9:15. Don't miss out on that. Right, cracking on with Teddy Swims now. Lose Control.

Sylvester, you make me feel mighty real. And it's Pip with you on The Breakfast Show here on Wave Valley Radio, number one for local news and information. 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Kiki D

0: England are through to the round of 16 after a 2-1 win over the Democratic Republic of Congo last night. They did make it difficult for themselves, though, with Harry Kane bailing them out towards the end of the game. But his fan always felt they were going to make it through.
1: My football brain said, we're going out, we're losing this. And my heart said, there's still plenty of time left to go. And in the end, we were the better side. We tested their keeper more times. I say their keeper was the man of the match. So I thought we were just going to come back and win it. It was only a matter of time, and we did it.
0: The government are under further scrutiny over their defence spending plans after Downing Street couldn't say what cuts will be made to fund it. Only around two-thirds of the £15 billion has been identified. Survivors of historical forced adoption are to get the apology they've been campaigning decades for. Nearly 200,000 babies of unmarried mothers were taken away between 1949 and 1976. And it's believed Taylor Swift's going to marry NFL star Travis Kelce at Madison Square Garden tomorrow night. There's been no official confirmation, but the city's mayor says a permit's been filed for a large event. For On Radio News Hub, I'm Frankie Hairsine.
2: 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From lucky pants to lucky seats, football fans are always seeking ways to influence their team's results. Performance psychologist Roberto Falzoni explains more.
3: As Hisense research shows, 44% of football fans rely on some form of superstition to carry them through the biggest games. Whether it's wearing the same shirt every time or sticking to the lucky snacks and drinks, these rituals create a sense of certainty. In high-pressure moments like the FIFA World Cup, they help fans feel in control and keep belief alive.
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6: Stocks ended mixed in London on Wednesday amid worries about a potential rate hike in the US. The FTSE 100 closed down 18 points at 10,478. Bluecrest Capital, owned by the billionaire Michael Platt, says the UK is no longer a serious contender as a place to do business. The comments come after they lost a £200 million legal battle against the UK tax authorities. They've been in dispute with HMRC for 4 years about how payouts for hedge fund traders should be taxed. Getty Images has scrapped its $3.7 billion merger with rival Shutterstock. Britain's competition watchdog has ruled it must offload part of the business in order to give the deal the green light. The two companies had agreed a tie-up in January to bring together two of the biggest players in images and video, but the CMA says it could lead to less choice and higher prices. And local councillors in Halifax have spoken of their sadness after it was confirmed that the name Halifax would disappear from high streets across the country.
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0: Cloud and rain clearing to leave a dry but breezy day for many of us. It will be warm in the sunshine though. Cooler and blustery showers in the north with a high today of 26 degrees Celsius.

Carol Jones, Look Mama on Wave Valley Radio, your voice for Alton and the surrounding area. It's your Thursday breakfast show with me, Pippa Head. Hope you're really well. And if you love 80s music, make sure you listen to the Afternoon Rewind today from midday till 2 with music from the 60s right the way round to the 90s.

That's Harry Styles and As It Was on Wave Valley Radio, playing the best of yesterday and today. 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Get the details about this great production. Should be fun. Okay, coming up, more great music. You've got Shapers on the way next after Simply Red now.

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7: Showbiz. Canada is to compete at the 2027 Eurovision Song Contest. The European Broadcasting Union says while born in Europe, the contest continues to welcome the world. Canadian-born singer Celine Dion won the 1988 contest representing Switzerland. A West End theatre is to be renamed in honour of the late playwright Sir Tom Stoppard. The Duke of York Theatre will be named the Tom Stoppard Theatre in tribute to the acclaimed writer who died in November 2025. Lethal Weapon actor Danny Glover has revealed he's been living with Alzheimer's disease for several years. The 79-year-old announced the news during an interview on American television and explained he'd been diagnosed not long after receiving an honorary Oscar in 2022. And former Doctor Who star Sharon D. Clarke says she hopes audiences will be transformed after seeing her play Othello. The 59-year-old actress has been cast in the Royal Shakespeare Company's production, which reimagines the character as a black lesbian.
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And it's Tyler with Truth or Dare on Wave Valley Radio. And it's Pip ahead with you for your Thursday morning breakfast show. Just until 9, David Way here after that. Come along to Beach Fest on Saturday the 25th and Sunday the 26th of July. You've got Song Sung Blue at the Screen by the Green on Saturday. That's Hugh Jackman and Kate Hudson. Also on the Sunday, Beach Fest brings the time travelling band to the Village Green. 6 decades of your life through music. Come and celebrate with family and friends. Beach Fest is the weekend of the 25th and 26th of July. 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

the Jam, going underground on Wave Valley Radio. Thursday morning with me, Pippa Head. And it's open mic night tonight at the Railway Arms on the first Thursday of every month. Come along, whether it's magic, poetry, comedy, whatever your turn, just come along or come and be entertained. It's open mic night with Adam and Jude at the Railway Arms tonight. So come along for the fun, 7:45. Okay, on the way soon, you've got more great music. You've got your sports headlines coming soon in this hour as well. Here's Coldplay now and Orphans.

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5: England are through to the last 16 of the World Cup. DR Congo scored within the first 7 minutes, but with 15 minutes to go, Harry Kane equalised and just for good measure knocked in another one in the 86th minute. Winger Bukayo Saka, who was on the bench last night, says it's all about teamwork.
6: Being a good teammate as well is important, because if you're not playing, you need to be there for your brothers and encourage them. And, you know, if you see something on the pitch that they can do better, you can also say it to them. You know, taking that accountability and pushing each other is going to help us go over the line.
5: They now face Mexico in the early hours of Monday. Belgium are through. They beat Senegal 3-2 with a penalty in the 125th minute. And one other bit of footy news. Spurs are set to smash their transfer record for the second time this week. They've agreed to sign Newcastle midfielder Sandro Tonali in a deal worth up to £100 million. Finally, at Wimbledon, Novak Djokovic bagged a quick-fire win over Stefanos Tsitsipas to reach the third round. And four-time Grand Slam champion Naomi Osaka eased into the third round with a straight sets win over Anastasia Gasanova.
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for the toddler group. It's not on this morning, but hopefully should be back to normal next week. More great tunes to play you. Don't forget David Way's here right after the news and weather for 9 o'clock, which will be here soon. Here's Cezar now, and God.

0: It's the morning after the night before for England fans. A tense 2-1 win over DR Congo means the team's through to the last 16 in the World Cup. For a lot of younger kids, it was the first and possibly last England game they'll see, because all the other kickoffs have been after bedtime. 9-year-old Robbie was watching the match.
1: It was amazing. Harry Kane played great. It was crazy. The comeback was magical. After 10 minutes, I thought we were going to draw it and win on penalties, but we came back and won 2-1.
0: The government is facing more questions over its defence spending plans, as Downing Street haven't revealed where they'll get the money from. £4.7 billion of the £15 billion promise for defence is yet to be identified. At least 11 people have been killed after Russia launched a massive attack on Ukraine overnight. Officials are calling on allies to help strengthen their air defences, describing it as a night of horror. And two people have been arrested after climbing to the top of the Empire State Building in New York and then getting engaged. From Radio News Hub, I'm Frankie Hersine.
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0: Cloud and rain clearing to leave a dry but breezy day for many of us. It will be warm in the sunshine though. Cooler and blustery showers in the north with a high today of 26 degrees Celsius.
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4: Thursday morning. Good morning. How are you? Hope you're okay. We have a look now at our 3 after 9. 3 songs with a connection. Sometimes the artist, sometimes the title, sometimes a bit of both. We have today a song from Redbox to start with.

to third of our 3 after 9 for today with Razor Lights America. We started off with For America with Red Box. Then we had America, the band, with Horse with No Name. And finished off with that song called America with Razor Lights. So therefore, we had either the artist or the title, the word America. Why we picked that, I've no idea. Here's a song from last year, a very big song from last year, from Lola Young. This is a song, of course, called Messy.

voice in Alton for a Thursday morning with Lola Young. Let's have a look now at the weather forecast for the Wey Valley. A bit cloudy to start with, maybe a bit of drizzle around, but mainly dry and sunny for today. Temperatures at 25. Much the same for Friday, except it's going to be sunshine from sunrise to sunset. 27 degrees on Saturday, and on Sunday even warmer, 28 degrees. Looking into next week, it's really going to be almost heatwave territory. 29 to 30 degrees throughout the week. Dry, warm and sunny throughout next weekend. Pretty dry, pretty warm. 26 to 28 degrees. And starting off the following week, still quite warm, still quite sunny. 27 degrees expected. Time for-

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3: It was just another day, a familiar drive through familiar country. But then, just around the corner, came the unexpected. He'd let his speed creep a little too high as he approached a bend, and he was no longer driving at the right speed for the road. The scary thing is, he didn't even realize driving even a little too fast for the situation is a major cause of collisions, especially on country roads where you don't know what's around the corner. Think. Don't let your speed creep.
4: Is the sound of your mates alive? 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Is the sound of saying, I got you, mate? Is the sound of mates enjoying even more of this? Is the sound of mates getting home instead of here? Click your seatbelt, because you're twice as likely to be killed or seriously injured if you don't think.
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The song from quite a while ago, still doing well in the charts with Milky's Just the Way You Are. We have a Facebook page. It is Wave Valley Radio Alton with 2,670 followers. Thank you for liking and following our page. Lots of local news and information about Alton and the surrounding areas. Got repost, poster, posters, pictures and videos too. Here is a repost of a video all about what is happening in Borden on Saturday. And it's to do with the Alton Concert Orchestra and the Phoenix Theatre and Arts Centre in Borden. It's the Night of the Proms, Saturday the 4th of July, 7:30, Town Park at the Shed, Whitehill and Borden. Tickets £8, available on the door. And there's a very nice video of them practising. 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

Just after 9:30 here on Wave Valley Radio with the River of Dreams from Billy Joel. You may have heard in our weather forecast, it looks like there's another heat wave on the way for really starting quite soon. It's going to be quite nice today, but heat waves sort of from about, I think it's 28 degrees, something like that, 3 days or longer. And it looks like it's going to be that for most of next week, 30, 28 degrees, that kind of temperature. But the good news is it doesn't look like the temperature is going to be, well, at the moment, rising much higher than that. We were talking about 35, 36 degrees last week, which was very hot and difficult to take for some. But the good news is it looks at the moment, as I say, I can't promise just what we have in front of us, that it doesn't look to be quite as hot, and there'll be less humidity, which is a really important thing about temperatures. If it's less humid, it means it won't feel so hot. So we'll keep you updated, of course, over the next few days how the weather is looking over the next 10 days or so, but it's certainly looking pretty warm. You

A lovely song from Olivia Dean called The Hardest Part here on Way Valley Radio. Delighted to tell you about the Shaldon Village Fete taking place on Sunday, July the 5th. This Sunday, 2 o'clock at Shaldon Park Farm, all proceeds to local charities. It's a quintessential English village fete, so you'd expect things like plants, pims, raffle, teas, barbecue, books, and all sorts of things like Skittles, cake preserves, and there'll be things as well that you can go and win a teddy bear and a coconut and teddy bear shy, and there'll be a dog show, bottle stall, ice cream, and so much more. So that's this Sunday, 2 o'clock at Shaldon Park Farm.

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3: 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National Highways.

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was 10 o'clock with Curiosity Killed the Cat. That song called Misfit. The latest news and sports news with you very soon, looking back at the England match for yesterday. And we'll be having the Wave Valley Radio weather forecast. It's getting warmer. And we'll be speaking to Dr. Hugh Bethel about cardiac rehab and cardiac health. And also, we've got for you two short songs just after 10:30. Two songs that are less than 3 minutes. One from the 80s, one from the 90s, I think, this morning. And lots of great music of yesterday and today.

0: England have beaten the Democratic Republic of Congo 2-1 in the round of 32, setting up a tie with Mexico in the next round. Two second-half goals from Harry Kane saw Thomas Tuchel's side come from behind. These fans have been full of praise for England's captain.
1: At the start, we were a bit apprehensive. Harrison Kane came in and he just turned it all around. Probably the best striker in the world.
2: He is a treasure. Harry Kane is a treasure. Yeah.
0: Mothers and children who went through forced historical adoption in the decades after World War II are to receive a formal apology in Parliament today. Nearly 200,000 children were taken from their mothers. Many of them were told to give up their babies because they were unmarried. A teenager has been shot in Birmingham, potentially suffering life-changing injuries. It happened at around 5:30 yesterday evening in the Alum Rock area of the city. And Swifties, listen up. Taylor's believed to be getting married to NFL star Travis Kelce tomorrow night. Crews have been spotted unloading gear at Madison Square Garden, and New York's mayor says a permit's been filed for a large event. From Radio News Hub, I'm Frankie Hersine.
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4: 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Performance psychologist Roberto Falzoni explains more.
5: As Hisense research shows, 44% of football fans rely on some form of superstition to carry them through the biggest games. Whether it's wearing the same shirt every time or sticking to the lucky snacks and drinks, these rituals create a sense of certainty. In high-pressure moments like the FIFA World Cup, they help fans feel in control and keep belief alive.
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8: England are through to the last 16 of the World Cup. DR Congo scored within the first 7 minutes, but with 15 minutes to go, Harry Kane equalised and just for good measure knocked in another one in the 86th minute. Winger Bukayo Saka, who was on the bench last night, says it's all about teamwork.
9: Being a good teammate as well is important, because if you're not playing, you need to be there for your brothers and encourage them. And, you know, if you see something on the pitch that they can do better, you can also say it to them. You know, taking that accountability and pushing each other is going to help us go over the line.
8: They now face Mexico in the early hours of Monday. Belgium are through. They beat Senegal 3-2 with a penalty in the 125th minute. And one other bit of footy news. Spurs are set to smash their transfer record for the second time this week. They've agreed to sign Newcastle midfielder Sando Tonali in a deal worth up to £100 million. Finally, at Wimbledon, Novak Djokovic bagged a quick-fire win over Stefanos Tsitsipas to reach the third round. And four-time Grand Slam champion Naomi Osaka eased into the third round with a straight sets win over Anastasia Gasanova.
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0: A dry but breezy afternoon for most of us. Feeling warm in the sunshine, though. Cooler in the far north with some blustery showers there, too. Highs of 26 degrees Celsius in the south and a few degrees cooler in the north.
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Just after 10 o'clock with Mariah Carey and Vision of Love here on Wave Valley Radio. Before that, Sienna Spyro, a brand new song called Material Lover here on Wave Valley Radio. We're delighted to have a look at the weather forecast. Well, delighted if you like hearing about warm weather. It's been quite pleasant, in my view, over the last few days. Lots of sunshine, bit of cloud. It's been about 23, 24, but it's going to be rising a little bit today after some early cloud to 25. And much the same on Friday, lots of sunshine around. Warmer on Saturday, 27, and then on to Sunday, 28. Then into next week, it'll just be dry, warm and sunny. Temperatures rising, could be as high as 30 degrees, some days 29, but certainly pretty warm, but less humid than it was a week ago. Then on to Saturday and Sunday, much the same, dry, warm and sunny, and very much the same as we head into the beginning of the following week as well.

0: Your voice in Alton Way Valley Radio. And your voice in Alton for today is Dr. Hugh Bethel. A very good morning to you.
1: Good morning to you, sir.
0: And welcome along. And you're here to talk about something that's been going on in Alton for absolutely ages, almost, well, it's 50 years now. Cardiac rehab, it was called then. I know it's something slightly different now. Tell me a bit about how that all started.
1: Well, it started in January 1976, and so yes, we are 50 years old now. I started off when I became a general practitioner in Alton. In my previous life, I'd been a cardiac registrar at the Charing Cross Hospital in London, and I worked for a guy called Peter Nixon, who was one of the first people in this country to recognize that people who'd had heart attacks shouldn't just be sent to bed and an armchair for the rest of their lives, but they could actually be got much better, they could be made fitter, and their long-term future could be protected by taking regular exercise rather than being constrained to a life of idleness thereafter. So having learned that, and it was very little practiced in England at that time, when I came to Alton, I found a really good sports centre, which had just been opened by Henry Cooper of all people, and the sports centre had all the facilities that I thought we needed to be able to set up a an exercise programme for heart patients at that time. Initially, I teamed up with a chap called Alan Larvin. Alan Larvin was a sports officer at the sports centre, and he had been involved with exercise with heart patients when he was in the RAF. So he was an ideal partner, and between us, we set up a programme for local people who were recovering from heart attacks.
0: Continued, presumably pretty successfully.
1: Well, yes, it was very small scale to start with. We treated the patients of local GPs, and it seemed to work well. Everybody was pleased with it. Everybody seemed to do well with it, although the numbers were relatively small. So in 1978, I offered it to Dr. John Fowler, who was a cardiologist at Basingstoke, and he approved the whole idea and is incorporated into the normal routine aftercare for anyone who'd been through the coronary care unit at Basingstoke. So then we had, of course, a big influx of patients, and we went on providing this program for a while, and it struck me that we needed to demonstrate that we were doing good, and at any rate not doing any harm, by running some sort of controlled trial of what we did. So in 1979, I advertised for a research assistant, and Sally Turner, who lived in Hollyburn, volunteered to join me. And she became our research fellow and supervised a randomized controlled trial of our program among people who had been through the cardiac coronary care unit in Basingstoke. And we recruited initially 200 men, and they were all men in that particular instance, recovering from heart attacks, and randomized them into either receiving our treatment or just receiving standard care. And then we followed them up for 11 years. We were able to demonstrate, firstly, that nobody didn't appear to do any harm. Secondly, that they enjoyed it. Thirdly, that they improved considerably. Their fitness level improved immeasurably compared, that's the treated group, compared to the control group. And their symptoms were also very much less. And the longer-term follow-up was interesting because we didn't provide at that time longer-term treatment than a 3-month program after the attack. So we left them to their own devices after they'd been through the program, but we followed up both the treated group and the controls, and it took, I think, 8 years for the activity level of the controls to reach the same level as the treated group.
0: So proving that it was success.
1: We thought it was a good success. We didn't have, with only 100 people in each group, we didn't have enough to demonstrate a mortality benefit. You need quite a lot larger controlled trial to do that. But subsequently, a number of different meta-analyses were produced. That's the combination of a number of different trials to provide enough people, subjects, to give a statistically significant result. And the finding was that people who had been through cardiac rehabilitation had a 25% lower mortality at 5 years than the people who hadn't.
0: Okay. Now, how is this funded? Is it not a national health thing, is it?
1: No, it wasn't funded by the NHS. I think we may have charged a small amount to the customers. But I was initially voluntary, although latterly I got a position as a doctor working for the Basingstoke Hospital. They did commission me, and Sally worked was paid for by a research grant that we obtained, and Alan also got a small stipend from the hospital, so it was pretty cheap. We carried on like that until 2002, when I retired from general practice, and my position as the a supervisor of the program was taken over by the hospital, and so the hospital have paid for that ever since.
0: More from Dr. Hugh Bethel very soon after these next two songs.

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0: little more with Ed Sheeran here on Wave Valley Radio this Thursday morning. Joining me for this morning is Dr. Hugh Bethel, and he's very much involved with cardiac rehab, and we've been hearing about how it developed. And I understand soon that you'll be stepping down. I think you're a trustee at the moment, and an amazing feat after like 50 years being involved with cardiac rehab.
1: Yes, the time has come really when I need to stand back. The years have gone by, and I expect I'm not as efficient as I used to, and indeed my involvement has reduced. I didn't tell you, of course, that the sort of way the organisation developed, and I have to say at this stage that we have always been dependent upon an enormous amount of help, voluntary help, for people who have helped to plan our future, sat on committees working out how we deal with it all, helped with the fundraising, which has always been a big problem for us since we started in 1992 we founded our own charity, because before that we just used the sports centre facilities. But after we grew in size with all the people who were getting through Basingstoke, they didn't have the space and the facilities to let us do what we needed to do for the customers. So in 1992 we formed a charity and raised money to build our own centre. And that took a lot longer than you might think, because it was shortly after the slump of the late 80s, early 90s. And it was in 1997 before we raised enough money to build our own centre, and that's what we have now, what is now called the Cardiac Health Centre, which is immediately behind the Alton Sports Centre, and that's from where we've operated ever since. And when the hospital took over the what I will call phase three, which is the treatment of people soon after they've had heart attacks, when they took it over, they also took over the occupation of some of the space that we provided, although we have provided for them from the charity. They've never paid us. The NHS has never supported us as such. The other thing to know is from the mid-90s, we were providing not just the three-month exercise program for people who had joined us after a heart attack. Started to provide long-term what's now called phase four rehabilitation. That's long-term exercise facilities for people who've been through a supervised program that they could continue to do with the facilities that we had.
0: Right, now you're going to be doing your final talk, your exercise talk, tonight at the Assembly Rooms. What is this going to tell us if we get along to it?
1: Well, I'm going to tell people a bit about the development of the programme and how it all has panned out over the years, but also how we've developed, because we've developed beyond the stage of just treating people with heart disease. If curiously, and I don't think it's ever been entirely explained, in the noughties, the incidence of heart attacks started to fall a bit. So we were left with more space. We could take more people, because exercise as a treatment is a treatment for a very large number of different complaints. And we thought we ought to extend what we are offering to other people, mainly older people, who we felt would benefit from taking exercise. And at the moment, my main interest is in the management of people who you would describe as frail, older people who are unfit. And because of their unfitness, they become unwell. And because they're unwell, they take less exercise. And because they take less exercise, they get less able. And, of course, we suffer at the moment, as you probably would recognize, from an epidemic of frailty in our community. Our older people are, on the whole, an unhealthy group. And, moreover, it's getting worse. If you look at the period of good health towards the end of life in this country, it's actually reduced over the last few years, really since the pandemic, since before the pandemic.
0: So exercise is the key, and is specific exercises or just normal exercises that you expect to do normally, or is it something different?
1: I don't mind what exercise people do. We provide a circuit training type of exercises using weights and bikes and rowing machines and things. But it doesn't matter if you prefer to go and play tennis or make walking, providing it's at a reasonable rate. That's going to be just as effective as a supervised program. The benefit of the supervised program we provide is that there is a discipline involved. You've got to go along and do it.
0: Yeah.
1: If your exercise program is going for a walk, you may not actually always want to go out and do that walk, particularly the weather's not very good. I don't think it matters what people do. People should choose what they want to do, because if they don't choose what they want to do, it's not going to be something they enjoy, and they're not going to continue with it in the long term.
0: Is it available to everyone, or do you have to be referred to go?
1: We're open to anyone. Anyone can refer themselves if they feel that they would benefit from it. And we're delighted to take on anybody, providing they haven't got particular contraindications to taking exercise. The only thing we do ask is that we can go to their general practitioner and receive information about their clinical state, so that we know that we're not treating people with particular problems, or if we are treating people with particular problems, we know what they are.
0: You'll be able to hear more about the cardiac health by going along to the assembly rooms this evening, and this will be starting at 7 o'clock with a complimentary welcome drink, and the talk starts around at 7:30. So hopefully, if you go along there, you'll find out even more about what's been going on and the history and some of that which we've talked about. So I hope it all goes well, and we wish you all the best in your retirement.
1: Yes, can I add something to that?
0: Please do.
1: That we have sold nearly all the tickets, and you will need to have a ticket to get in, because the space in the assembly rooms is limited. So if you want to come, please, we'd be delighted to see you, but please go online onto Cardiac Health and log yourself into there and buy a ticket through that system, which you can do online.
0: Brilliant. Dr. Hugh Bethel from Alton, thank you very much for joining us and letting us know more about cardiac health.
1: Thank you for asking me. Thanks a lot. Bye.

well after 10:30. Monday through to Friday, normally around 10:30, we have for you two short songs. Two songs that are less than 3 minutes. Any genre?

second of our two short songs for today. That was Father and Son with Boyzone, 2 minutes 49. And before that, Bourgeois Tag, 2 minutes 33, a song called I Don't Mind At All. We have two more of those with you just after 10:30 tomorrow morning here on Wave.

up towards 11 o'clock with Aerosmith this Thursday morning here on Wave Valley Radio with Dude Looks Like a Lady. The latest news with you very soon, the latest showbiz news. Then we have a look at our rather warm Wave Valley Radio weather forecast. Also another look at our Facebook page. And we've got a long song with you just after 11:30, a song that is longer than 5 minutes. And of course, lots of great music of yesterday and today.

0: England are through to the round of 16 after a 2-1 win over the Democratic Republic of Congo last night. Harry Kane bailed them out towards the end of the game, but his fan always felt they were going to make it through.
1: My football brain said, we're going out, we're losing this. And my heart said, come on, there's still plenty of time left to go. And in the end, we were the better side. We tested their keeper more times. I say their keeper was the man of the match. So I thought we were just going to come back and win it. It was only a matter of time.
0: Officials say they're looking at every route to deport the Rochdale grooming gang leader who's set to be released from prison today. 73-year-old Shabir Ahmed served 14 years in jail, but his victims have been told he cannot be deported because of the Immigration Act from the 70s. Survivors of historical forced adoption are to get the apology they've been campaigning decades for. Nearly 200,000 babies of unmarried mothers were taken away for adoption from the 40s to the 70s. Education Secretary Bridget Phillipson called it a shameful period in our history. And two people have been arrested after climbing to the top of the Empire State Building in New York and then getting engaged. From Radio News Hub, I'm Frankie Hairsign.
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4: Showbiz. Canada is to compete at the 2027 Eurovision Song Contest. The European Broadcasting Union says while born in Europe, the contest continues to welcome the world. Canadian-born singer Celine Dion won the 1988 contest representing Switzerland. A West End theatre is to be renamed in honour of the late playwright Sir Tom Stoppard. The Duke of York Theatre will be named the Tom Stoppard Theatre in tribute to the acclaimed writer who died in November 2025. Lethal Weapon Act Danny Glover has revealed he's been living with Alzheimer's disease for several years. The 79-year-old announced the news during an interview on American television and explained he'd been diagnosed not long after receiving an honorary Oscar in 2022. And former Doctor Who star Sharon D. Clarke says she hopes audiences will be transformed after seeing her play Othello. The 59-year-old actress has been cast in the Royal Shakespeare Company's production, which reimagines the character as a black lesbian.
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0: A dry but breezy afternoon for most of us, feeling warm in the sunshine though, cooler in the far north with some blustery showers there too. Highs of 26 degrees Celsius in the south and a few degrees cooler in the north.
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third of our three songs from the era of the 2000s. We play these for you just after 11 o'clock, Monday through to Friday. That, of course, the Zephyr song from Red Hot Chili Peppers. Before that, we had Paolo Nutini's New Shoes, and starting off with Lady Gaga's Just Dance. Three more of those for you just after 11 o'clock tomorrow morning here on Wave Valley Radio.

great song from Miley Cyrus. Midnight Sky here on Wave Valley Radio. We have a look now at the Wave Valley Radio weather forecast specifically for this part of Hampshire. Maybe a bit of cloud to start with, but lots of sunshine for the rest of the day. 24 degrees, lovely day. On to Friday, dry, warm and sunny. 24, 25 degrees, getting warmer. On Saturday, 27 degrees, lots of sunshine. 28 possibly on Sunday, dry, warm and sunny. Then into next week, it's going to be almost, well, it probably will be heatwave territory. We've got temperatures as high as 30 degrees on some days, dry, warm and sunny throughout, much the same as we head through to the weekend of the 11th and 12th, and very similar as we head through to the beginning of the week commencing the 13th of July. So it's sunshine all the way, unless of course it's in the night time we're talking about, but sunshine during the day, probably clear skies during the night, so very warm and sunny weather to come.

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Clean Bandit with Anne-Marie and featuring Sean Paul, that song called Rockabye from quite a few years ago. Now we have a Facebook page, it's Wave Valley Radio Alton, 2,670 followers. Thank you for liking and following our page. Lots of local news and information about Alton and the surrounding areas. Got reposts, poster posters, pictures and videos too is reposted by us. And it's your opportunity to listen to Brian Player's Acoustic Cafe radio show that took place on Tuesday, June the 30th. 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
1: Monday to Friday, just after 11:30, we have a long song. A song that's 5 minutes or longer. It could be six, could be seven, could be an album track, single or extended single. Today's song is a song that's 5 minutes, 26 seconds from M People.

Love that song. Hope you do as well. That's our long song for today from M People called Angel Street. Our long song, 5 minutes and 26 seconds. Another long song with you just after 11:30 tomorrow morning here on Wave Valley Radio.

great music, local news and information. Great music like that from the Weather Girls, It's Raining Men, and some local news and information about the Chorlton Craft Fair and Gift Market taking place on Saturday, 10 through till 3 o'clock. It's at Chorlton Village Hall with free admission, 12 stalls selling quality gifts and craft products. Also, there's parking that's free and welcome well-behaved dogs as well. So that takes place this Saturday, Chorlton Craft and Gift Market from 10 o'clock through till 3 o'clock at the Chorlton Village Hall.

Charles Barkley's Crazy here on Wave Valley Radio. We're heading up towards 12 midday with the latest news with you very soon, then 2 hours of music from the 60s through to the 90s. That is our Thursday afternoon rewind, and that will be with you really from Monday through to Saturday just after 12 o'clock. But of course, it means I've got to go now. Thank you very much for your company as always. I look forward to speaking to you again sometime between 9 and 12 tomorrow morning. Hopefully around 10:15 we'll be speaking to Natalie from the Alton Town Council about the latest edition of the Altonian. Have a great rest of your day. Speak to you soon. Take care.

0: Mothers and children who went through forced historical adoption in the decades after World War II are to receive a formal apology in Parliament today. Nearly 200,000 children were taken from their mothers. Many of them were told to give up their babies because they were unmarried. Next, England captain Harry Kane says his side can't win the World Cup without passing tests. After a 2-1 win over the Democratic Republic of Congo last night, they face Mexico in Mexico City in the early hours of Monday morning, facing a host nation at altitude. Anthony Gordon set up both goals for Kane. Speaking on England's social media channels after the match, he had only praise for his captain.
1: Tokyo's just see him in there somewhere, just don't put it in the area, and he does the rest of both goals.
0: And the final countdown to Edinburgh hosting the Tour de France Grand Départ is underway. There's just 1 year to go until the sporting event comes to the Scottish capital. That's the latest from Radio News Hub. I'm Tanita Sims.
2: 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From lucky pants to lucky seats, football fans are always seeking ways to influence their team's results. Performance psychologist Roberto Forzoni explains more.
3: As High Sense research shows, 44% of football fans rely on some form of superstition to carry them through the biggest games. Whether it's wearing the same shirt every time or sticking to the lucky snacks and drinks, these rituals create a sense of certainty. In high-pressure moments like the FIFA World Cup, they help fans feel in control and keep belief alive.
0: A breezy but dry afternoon for most of us, feeling warm in the sunshine. Cooler in the far north with some blustery showers there too. Highs of 26 degrees Celsius.
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0: Mark Stanley.
1: 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Could you ask me an easier question? 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

When the crowd say ball, selector. Rewind. When the crowd say ball, selector. Rewind. When the crowd say ball, selector. Rewind. When the crowd say ball. Rewind. When the crowd say ball, selector. Rewind. When the crowd say ball, selector. Rewind. When the crowd say ball, selector. Rewind. This goes out.

0: Historical forced adoption, where many unmarried mothers had their babies taken from them in the decades after the Second World War, is a stain on our history. That's what the Prime Minister, Sir Keir Starmer, said as he formally apologised in Parliament on behalf of the state.
1: The shame is not yours. The shame was never yours. The shame is ours.
0: Meanwhile, the Home Secretary has vowed to right the wrongs identified by an inquiry into the Southport killings. Shabana Mahmood confirmed the government accepted the recommendations from the first phase of the Southport inquiry in full. And Formula One drivers will take to Silverstone for this weekend's pre-race parade in individual Lego minicars. Building on the success of Miami in 2025, this weekend we'll see 22 fully drivable cars, each made out of 28,000 Lego bricks. That's the latest from Radio News Hub. I'm Tanita Sims.
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0: A breezy but dry afternoon for most of us, feeling warm in the sunshine. Cooler in the far north with some blustery showers there too. Highs of 26 degrees Celsius.
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2: You probably think you're pretty good at multitasking behind the wheel. I mean, you have to multitask to drive. So what's wrong with checking your phone? The thing is, your brain simply doesn't work like that. Even a quick for quick reply affects your concentration and makes you less able to react to hazards. If you use a mobile phone while driving, you're 4 times more likely to crash. Think. Put your phone away.
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0: The forced adoption of babies from unmarried mothers in the decades after the Second World War has been branded a stain on our history. Sir Keir Starmer made the comments as he made a long-awaited state apology for the historical practice.
1: I say it to every single person impacted. We are deeply and profoundly sorry. To the mothers who were told they were unfit, who were prevented from caring for the children they desperately wanted to help.
0: Women whose babies had been taken from them watched on in Parliament. He says the shame was never theirs, but the shame is ours. Meanwhile, Sir Keir Starmer has asked the Home Secretary to review the case of a Rochdale grooming gang ringleader. It's after calls for the law to be changed to allow him to be deported. 73-year-old Shabir Ahmed served 14 years in jail. And the first edition of The Hobbit has sold for more than £38,000. It was discovered among a pile of fairly ordinary donations at a charity shop. That's the latest from Radio News Hub. I'm Tanita Sims.
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0: A breezy but dry afternoon for most of us, feeling warm in the sunshine. Cooler in the far north with some blustery showers there too. Highs of 26 degrees Celsius.

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0: Misunderstood grooming gang ringleader Shabir Ahmed, who is at the centre of a deportation row, has been released from prison after serving 14 years for multiple sexual offences against young girls. Sir Keir Starmer has asked the Home Secretary to review the case. Ministers say the Immigration Act from the 70s doesn't allow it. Meanwhile, historical forced adoption, where many unmarried mothers had their babies taken from them in the decades after the Second World War, is a stain on our history. That's what the Prime Minister Sir Keir Starmer said as he formally apologised in Parliament on behalf of the state.
1: Silence and unworthy of care. Children grew up believing that they were unwanted. Young mothers were told that they were immoral, and that their babies would be better off without them.
0: The Education Secretary Bridget Phillipson called it a shameful period in our history. And in other news, the final countdown to Edinburgh hosting the Tour de France Grand Départ is underway. There's just 1 year to go until the sporting event comes to the Scottish capital. That's the latest from Radio News Hub. I'm Tanita Sims.
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3: From lucky pants to lucky seats, football fans are always seeking ways to influence their team's results. Performance psychologist Roberto Falzoni explains more.
4: As Hisense research shows, 44% of football fans rely on some form of superstition to carry them through the biggest games. Whether it's wearing the same shirt every time or sticking to the lucky snacks and drinks, these rituals create a sense of certainty. In high-pressure moments like the FIFA World Cup, they help fans feel in control and keep belief alive.
0: It's remaining breezy in the north with patchy rain mainly affecting the west of Scotland. Elsewhere, there will be clear periods with a few fog patches, those of 12 degrees Celsius.

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0: Two teenagers who walked free from court after being found guilty of rape will now go to prison. The Court of Appeal has ruled the 15-year-olds' original sentences were unduly lenient. The boys, known as X and Y, committed a total of 17 offences against two girls in Hampshire. Here's Lady Chief Justice Baroness Carr.
1: We found that the judge had undervalued the seriousness of their offending and the serious harm caused by it to the complainants.
0: Sir Keir Starmer's apologised on behalf of the British state for its role in historical forced adoptions in England and Wales. An estimated 185,000 babies were taken from their unmarried mothers from 1949 to 1976. Gary Glitter's been charged with four sexual offences on a teenage girl dating back to the late 70s. He's accused of unlawful sexual intercourse and indecent assault when she was 13 and 14 years old. And pubs will not stay open for England's 1 a.m. clash against Mexico. That's the latest from Radio News Hub. I'm David Hall.
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3: It's remaining breezy in the north with patchy rain mainly affecting the west of Scotland. Elsewhere there will be clear periods with a few fog patches, those of 12 degrees Celsius.
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0: Two teenagers who walked free from court after being found guilty of rape will now go to prison. The Court of Appeal has ruled the 15-year-olds' original sentences were unduly lenient. The boys, known as X and Y, committed a total of 17 offences against two girls in Hampshire. Here's Lady Chief Justice Baroness Carr.
1: We found that the judge had undervalued the seriousness of their offending and the serious harm caused by it to the complainants.
0: Sir Keir Starmer's apologised on behalf of the British state for its role in historical forced adoptions in England and Wales. An estimated 185,000 babies were taken from their unmarried mothers from 1949 to 1976. Gary Glitter's been charged with four sexual offences on a teenage girl dating back to the late 70s. He's accused of unlawful sexual intercourse and indecent assault when she was 13 and 14 years old. And pubs will not stay open for England's 1 a.m. clash against Mexico. That's the latest from Radio News Hub. I'm David Hall.
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5: A majority of businesses in London expect the economy to get worse in the next year. A survey of 500 firms by the London Chamber of Commerce showed they face rising costs and subdued investment. Around 6 in 10 respondents say they expect the UK's economy to deteriorate over the next 12 months. Young people feel undervalued and overlooked in the workplace. That's according to a new study from the Institution of Occupational Safety and Health. Tom Griffiths is a 22-year-old line service technician at Manchester Airport.
6: Constantly trying to bring in younger people, obviously with no experience, so finding it quite hard to get used to. And every time you'd mention that you felt tired or if you needed help, you were just basically told, oh, you're only young, you'll be fine.
5: And only one in five employers are planning to offer flexible working hours during the World Cup. That's despite the timing of some of the games. England's next match against Mexico kicks off at 1 a.m. on Monday, so fans will have had little sleep before going to work.
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0: Remaining breezy in the north with patchy rain mainly affecting the west of Scotland. Elsewhere, clear periods with a few fog patches. A mild night ahead with a low of 12 degrees Celsius.

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4: Social media star Nara Smith says her two-year-old daughter has been diagnosed with cancer. She revealed to her 4.7 million followers on Instagram that her daughter, Whimsy, has undergone chemotherapy since she was diagnosed late last year. Next, Oasis singer Liam Gallagher is telling England fans to keep the biblical vibrations going. It's of course after supporters at the World Cup sung his band's song Wonderwall with players at full time once again. He says the country needs good vibrations until the mighty Oasis comes back. And if you're a Swiftie, listen up. Taylor's believed to be getting hitched to NFL star Travis Kelce tomorrow night. Crews have been spotted unloading gear at Madison Square Garden, and New York's mayor says a permit's been filed for a large event. The wedding night would go on into the 4th of July, US Independence Day, one of Tay-Tay's favourite national holidays.
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3: Tottenham have broken their transfer record by signing midfielder Mateus Fernandes from West Ham. The fee is thought to be £85 million, but the club have not revealed the length of the contract. Meanwhile, Everton have completed the capture of midfielder Hayden Hackney from Middlesbrough. One more piece of news, and Nottingham Forest midfielder Elliot Anderson will complete his move to Manchester City on his return from the World Cup. After a deal was concluded between the two clubs, the 24-year-old completed his medical in Kansas, where the national team are based. And talking of the World Cup, England are back at their base camp in Kansas following the 2-1 World Cup win over the Democratic Republic of Congo. These fans were relieved to see England make it through, courtesy of Harry Kane's double.
4: Kane is fantastic in the box, but you've got to get him in the box. Played a high line, so he was nowhere. There was a big gap with Kane getting into that box, and we were struggling.
5: We were very lucky, to be honest with you, but we come through in the end.
3: Next up for the Three Lions is a trip to face co-host Mexico in the last 16.
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0: Two teenagers who walked free from court after being found guilty of rape will now go to prison. The Court of Appeal has ruled the 15-year-olds' original sentences were unduly lenient. The boys, known as X and Y, will serve 4 years after committing a total of 17 offences against two girls in Hampshire. Here's Lady Chief Justice Baroness Carr.
1: X and Y participated in multiple rapes carried out in front of others and in which the complainants were subjected to humiliation and degradation, in particular by the filming of the offences.
0: A cast member from Married at First Sight UK has been arrested on suspicion of rape. The Metropolitan Police have confirmed they've questioned an individual as part of an ongoing investigation. Sir Keir Starmer's apologised for historical forced adoptions in England and Wales. An estimated 185,000 babies were taken from their unmarried mothers over three decades. And pubs will now be allowed to stay open for England's World Cup match against Mexico. That's the latest from Radio News Hub. I'm David Hall.
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6: A majority of businesses in London expect the economy to get worse in the next year. A survey of 500 firms by the London Chamber of Commerce showed they face rising costs and subdued investment. Around 6 in 10 respondents say they expect the UK's economy to deteriorate over the next 12 months. Young people feel undervalued and overlooked in the workplace. That's according to a new study from the Institution of Occupational Safety and Health. Tom Griffiths is a 22-year-old line service technician at Manchester Airport.
7: Constantly trying to bring in younger people, obviously with no experience, so finding it quite hard to get used to. And every time you'd mention that you felt tired or if you needed help, you were just basically told, oh, you're only young, you'll be fine.
6: And only one in five employers are planning to offer flexible working hours during the World Cup. That's despite the timing of some of the games. England's next match against Mexico kicks off at 1 a.m. on Monday, so fans will have had little sleep before going to work.
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0: Remaining breezy in the north with patchy rain mainly affecting the west of Scotland. Elsewhere, clear periods with a few fog patches. A mild night ahead with a low of 12 degrees Celsius.

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8: Social media star Nara Smith says her two-year-old daughter has been diagnosed with cancer. She revealed to her 4.7 million followers on Instagram that her daughter, Whimsy, has undergone chemotherapy since she was diagnosed late last year. Next, Oasis singer Liam Gallagher is telling England fans to keep the biblical vibrations going. It's of course after supporters at the World Cup sung his band's song Wonderwall with players at full time once again. He says the country needs good vibrations until the mighty Oasis comes back. And if you're a Swiftie, listen up. Taylor's believed to be getting hitched to NFL star Travis Kelce tomorrow night. Crews have been spotted unloading gear at Madison Square Garden. And New York's mayor says a permit's been filed for a large event. The wedding night would go on into the 4th of July. US Independence Day, one of Tay-Tay's favourite national holidays.
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4: Tottenham have broken their transfer record by signing midfielder Mateus Fernandes from West Ham. The fee is thought to be £85 million, but the club have not revealed the length of the contract. Meanwhile, Everton have completed the capture of midfielder Hayden Hackney from Middlesbrough. One more piece of news, and Nottingham Forest midfielder Elliot Anderson will complete his move to Manchester City on his return from the World Cup. After a deal was concluded between the two clubs, the 24-year-old completed his medical in Kansas, where the national team are based. And talking of the World Cup, England are back at their base camp in Kansas following the 2-1 World Cup win over the Democratic Republic of Congo. These fans were relieved to see England make it through, courtesy of Harry Kane's double.
5: Kane is fantastic in the box, but you've got to get him in the box. Played a high line, so he was nowhere. There was a big gap with Kane getting into that box, and we were struggling.
6: We were very lucky, to be honest with you, but we come through in the end.
4: Next up for the Three Lions is a trip to face co-host Mexico in the last 16.
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0: Two teenagers who walked free from court after being found guilty of rape will now go to prison. The Court of Appeal has ruled the 15-year-olds' original sentences were unduly lenient. The boys, known as X and Y, will serve 4 years after committing a total of 17 offences against two girls in Hampshire. Here's Lady Chief Justice Baroness Carr.
1: X and Y participated in multiple rapes carried out in front of others and in which the complainants were subjected to humiliation and degradation, in particular by the filming of the offences.
0: A cast member from Married at First Sight UK has been arrested on suspicion of rape. The Metropolitan Police have confirmed they've questioned an individual as part of an ongoing investigation. Sir Keir Starmer's apologised for historical forced adoptions in England and Wales. An estimated 185,000 babies were taken from their unmarried mothers over three decades. And pubs will now be allowed to stay open for England's World Cup match against Mexico. That's the latest from Radio News Hub. I'm David Hall.
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6: The Steve Bishop Show is ready to depart. 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
7: Not exactly Galton and Simpson's finest hour. They wrote Casanova 73 for suave actor Leslie Phillips. Typecast for such a role as Lothario Henry Newhouse. The BBC picked up on it for one series of seven shows. London Weekend effectively showing a pilot made 4 years earlier. The BBC ended up moving it from its original scheduling after two episodes. They replaced it with Mastermind.

mate Adam had that as an earworm last week and was relentlessly singing it and driving us all up the wall, so thought I'd got to play it. Well, here we are again, back for another couple of hours to try and entertain you. There will be Gene Cotton, Debbie Harry, Leapy Lee, Laura Branigan, Judith Durham, Fontella Bass, Bill Withers, and many, many more to come in the Birthday Farm. A real hate it or loathe it, but actually it's not that bad, 1977 one-hit wonder, Steve Bishop Oldie. You might want to reserve judgment on that, at least till you've heard it anyway. Tina Turner is the 90s artist, and stalled at two, it's 1963 and 1980.

Matchbox with the Honey Drippers, David Soul and Peter Sarsted in there as well. Welcome along. This is Steve Bishop. If you are wondering what the two Stored at Two records are today, then wonder no more, because here they are.

Yip Yip. Jet Harris and Tony Meehan. May 1963 with Scarlett O'Hara. They were held at two because of those pesky Beatle chappies. Of course, Beatles from me to you, number one then. And then number two, Paul McCartney. Ha ha, charade you are, Paul McCartney. Number two himself with Coming Up. Do you know what was number one then? Dexys Midnight Runners and Gino. Stored at two for this week. Now playing.

It would have been too easy to play Down Under. So happy birthday, Colin Hay. Born in Kilwinning, Ayrshire, 29th of June 1953. A Scottish-Australian musician, having emigrated there in his early teens, he became lead singer of Melbourne-based group Men at Work. Their international hit, Down Under, made number one in many countries, and one of their UK follow-ups was It's a Mistake. Got to number 33 here in July 1983. Little Eva, she was born Eva Narcissus Boyd in North Carolina, 29th of June 1943. She died in 2003. A babysitter for songwriters Carol King and Jerry Goffin, they asked her to record a song they had written. The Locomotion was a number two hit, 1962. One of a couple of follow-up singles was Keep Your Hands Off My Baby. This got to number 30 in January 1963.

such an underrated singer-songwriter, certainly in this country anyway. Gene Cotton, born in Columbus, Ohio, 30th of June 1944, a pop and folk singer-songwriter who had four top 40 Billboard hits, mid to late 70s, but is best known in the UK for his turntable hit, Me and the Elephant, in 1976. Me and the Elephant, We'll Never Forget You. That was from his Save the Dancer LP, Before My Heart Finds Out, a Canadian number 17 and US number 23 in 1978. Glenn Shorrock, born in Chatham in Kent, 30th of June 1944. His family emigrated to Australia as a youngster, and he went on to form Aussie 60s group The Twilights, and then down under supergroup Axiom in 1969. He's best known further afield for joining Aussie rock group Mississippi in the mid-70s, who changed their name to Little River Band, writing and singing during their most productive late 70s era. This is It's a Long Way There, top 40 single in Australia and New Zealand, top 30 in America, and number 14 in the Netherlands, 1976 and 1977.

Born the 1st of July 1945 in Miami, Angela Trimble, better known as Debbie Harry, of course. She took her adoptive parents' surname and was lead singer with the new wave and American punk band Blondie, forming a songwriting team with bandmate and then partner Christine. Her acting career included more than 60 films and so many TV appearances and a load of hits as well. Union City Blue getting to number 13 in the UK charts in December 1979. She shares a birthday with Bobby Day, born Robert Byrd in Fort Worth, Texas. Haven't got the year down here, so I better look up in a moment. Rock and roll and R&B singer, multi-instrumentalist, music producer and songwriter, best known for originally releasing Rockin' Robin, his only UK hit, got to number 29 here November 1958. In America, it's got to number 2.

quick catch-up. Bobby Day, with his Rockin' Robin, was born in Texas 1st of July 1928, and he died in 1990. Just heard a track there with John Ford, who was born in Fulham in southwest London 1st of July 1948. Bass player with the Straubs, going on to form Hudson Ford with Straubs bandmate Richard Hudson. And then they charted again in the late 70s as the Monks. Do you remember Nice Legs, Shame About a Face? Yeah, well, that was him. Burn Baby Burn, Floating in the Wind, and Pick Up the Pieces were the hits for Hudson Ford. They got to number 8 in September 1973. Susan Maughan was born Marion Maughan in Consett, County Down, another one, 1st of July, in 1938. In the early 60s, she became the featured singer with the Ray Ellington Quartet after seeing an advert for a band looking for a female vocalist. Her solo recording of Bobby's Girl became an instant success, so she went solo. Follow-up hits didn't do quite as well, but she continued to work on stage and in TV. This is Hand a Handkerchief to Helen, number 41 for 2 weeks, February into March 1963.

definitely of its time, that one there, wasn't it? Susan Morn and Evelyn Champagne King, our last artist with a birth date of the 1st of July, born in New York in 1960. She was discovered singing while working with her mum as a cleaner at Philadelphia Records. Signed up, she had hits in the disco era and into the 80s. Her most successful single in the UK was this one, Love Come Down. Number 7 for 3 weeks, September into October, back in 1982.

0: Two teenagers who walked free from court after being found guilty of rape will now go to prison. The Court of Appeal has ruled the 15-year-olds' original sentences were unduly lenient. The boys, known as X and Y, will serve 4 years after committing a total of 17 offences against two girls in Hampshire. Here's Lady Chief Justice Baroness Carr.
1: We found that the judge had undervalued the seriousness of their offending and the serious harm caused by it to the complainants.
0: A cast member from Married at First Sight UK has been arrested on suspicion of rape. The Metropolitan Police have confirmed they've questioned an individual as part of an ongoing investigation. A survivor's been pulled from the rubble 8 days after the earthquakes in Venezuela. Emergency teams have spent more than 100 hours trying to free Hernan Gill after he was trapped under 140 tonnes of debris. And pubs will now be allowed to open for England's World Cup match against Mexico. That's the latest from Radio News Hub. I'm David Hall.
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That's one of those songs you don't hear for years and years and years, and then when you do, you remember how much you really liked it. Leapy Lee, who was born Graham Pullibank in Eastbourne in Sussex, 2nd of July 1939, a singer who had the transatlantic hit Little Arrows, written by Albert Hammond and Mike Hazelwood. A couple of smaller hits followed, but he did have a few television successes with shows like Passport to the Sun and OAP's Behaving Badly. He now lives in Mallorca. Little Arrows got to number 2 in the UK, October 1968, and went top 20 in America and in Canada. Paul Williams, he was born in Ensley, Alabama, 2nd of July 1939, one of the founding members and original lead singer of Motown group The Temptations during its Classic Five period. Personal problems and failing health forced him to retire in 1971, and sadly he was found dead just 2 years later. From the 1965 Gouldie label LP The Temptations, Paul takes lead vocal on Just Another Lonely Night.

New York girl, Laura Branigan, born 3rd of July 1958, singer, songwriter and actress. Her life was tragically cut short in 2004 by a brain aneurysm. She was aged just 52. Her 1982 hit Gloria stayed on the American singles charts for 36 weeks, then a record for a female artist. Her second of three UK hits was Self Control, got to number 5, August into September 1984. Judith Durham, also born 3rd of July, in 1943 in Victoria, Australia, as Judith Cox. She left us in 2022. Lead singer with 60s folk, pop and gospel group The Seekers. She had been an established trad jazz singer when she joined the Melbourne-based group. They were the first Australian act to achieve major chart and sales success in the UK and America. They had record sales of over 50 million. One of my favourites of theirs here, getting to number 11 in April 1966, Someday, One Day.

reckon even if you didn't know that song, you would have worked out that's Fontella Bass, born in St. Louis, Missouri, 3rd of July 1940, died in 2012. R&B soul singer with a handful of mid-60s hits and a couple here in the UK as well. Best known for Rescue Me, that was the follow-up single. Recovery got to number 32 in February 1966. 4th of July, remembering Bill Withers, born in Slabfort, West Virginia, 1938. He died in 2020. Three-time Grammy Award-winning singer-songwriter and musician, known for holding those long notes on his Lovely Day record. This is a song that he performed on the Old Grey Whistle Test back in the day, but it didn't do anything here. This is Use Me. It was a US number two in October 1972.

Remembering Alan Wilson, who was born in Arlington, Massachusetts, 4th of July 1943. He was only 27 when he died in 1970. Co-founder, co-lead singer and primary songwriter of blues band Canned Heat. He played guitar and harmonica and took lead vocal on the single Going Up in the Country and On the Road Again. Got to number 8 for 2 weeks in September 1968. Here's someone who's still alive. Well, it was when I researched him anyway. John Waite, born in Lancaster, 4th of July 1952. Singer, songwriter and guitarist. His solo single, Missing You, topped the American charts and went top 10 here in the UK in the mid-80s. Previously, he fronted British rock group The Babies, who had more success stateside than they ever had here. Isn't It Time, for example, went to number one in Australia, and top 10 in Canada, top 15 in America in 1977. Here, only number 45 in January 78.

it's a big hit everywhere, except here. Why is that? Great record that was. Here's a few chaps. Got birth dates this week. Vince Clark, Depeche Mode, Yazoo and Erasure. John, You're the Voice, Farnham. Fred B52 Schneider. Ian Pace, Deep Purple drummer. And David McWilliams. Let's remember David McWilliams, who was born in Belfast on the 4th of July, 1945. He died back in 2002. Guitarist and singer-songwriter whose 1967 record, The Days of Pearly Spencer, on Major Minor Records, topped the charts in France and Holland. Despite a lot of airplay on the Pirates, it didn't do anything here. When Mark Almond covered the song in 1992, it did go top five. Right, coming up next. Oh, you know what's coming up next.

Where to start? If you thought Casanova 73 earlier on that opened up the show, it was bad. Well, take a look on the interweb. The Top of the Pops showing of Joy Sahni and Naughty Naughty Naughty. It's so bad. It's Room 101 telly. In fact, I think it was on the programme, Room 101. It was so bad. Joy Sahni. Well, she was a singer in early 70s group Morning Phase. That's Morning with a U. Born in Liverpool in 1944, she started as a folk singer and comedy performer in the area during the 60s with her brother and one other. The Crabtrees, they were known as. She was also a one-time vocalist with the Southend-based Mickey Jupp band. Naughty Naughty Naughty was engineered by Chris Tsangarides, beg your pardon, better known for working with Gary Moore, Thin Lizzy and Judas Priest. That probably brought him down a peg or two. Peaked at number 26 in May 1977. A follow-up single, Angling for a Kiss, failed to chart and she remains a one-hit wonder. Let's be thankful for small mercies, shall we? Steve Bishop-Holdy this week. Joy Sahni, that was. A Naughty Naughty Naughty. How on earth can I bring the show back from the brink of despair that was that song? Oh, yes. All is right in the world again. Thank goodness for that.

0: Stop it!
1: Probably the only one still here after playing that earlier, aren't I? Well, if you have all tuned to other stations, because you'd have missed ABC and Brian Ferry, I don't care. And also, you're going to miss this fantastic 90s record.

Tina Turner. That was one of four new songs Tina recorded for her first compilation album, Simply the Best. Written by three giants of songwriting, Albert Hammond, Graham Lyle and Kris Kristofferson, surprisingly, it only had modest sales around the world, not even troubling the American charts. Here, it's number 13 in November 1991. The greatest hits, unsurprisingly, sold much better. 7 million sales worldwide. Certainly added to her bank balance. It stayed in the UK album charts for nearly 3 years. Well done, Tina. Probably have to shout that a bit louder. 90's choice this week, Tina Turner and Wave the World.

Katy Kester, Letty Lester, whatever her name is. Biggie from her 1962. And love letters. Well, I've got to go because I can feel my medication starting to wear off. Thank you for your company. You know what to do if you want to get in touch. The email, it's the same as usual. I've just got to remember what it is. oldrecordclub@hotmail.co.uk. And should you want to, you can message me through Facebook as well. Just look up Steve Bishop, Old Record Club. Been asked to finish with this. So, as promised, Jane, from Dire Straits' Brothers in Arms album. Why worry? My sentiments exactly. Times like this, I always remember what my old dad used to say to me. He used to say, son, never do today what you can put off until tomorrow, because the chances are it will go away. Stood him in good stead, as it has me. See you next week.

0: Two teenagers who walked free from court after being found guilty of rape will now go to prison. The Court of Appeal has ruled the 15-year-olds' original sentences were unduly lenient. The boys, known as X and Y, will serve 4 years after committing a total of 17 offences against two girls in Hampshire. Here's Lady Chief Justice Baroness Carr.
1: We found that the judge had undervalued the seriousness of their offending and the serious harm caused by it to the complainants.
0: A cast member from Married at First Sight UK has been arrested on suspicion of rape. The Metropolitan Police have confirmed they've questioned an individual as part of an ongoing investigation. A survivor's been pulled from the rubble 8 days after the earthquakes in Venezuela. Emergency teams have spent more than 100 hours trying to free Hernan Gill after he was trapped under 140 tonnes of debris. And pubs will now be allowed to open for England's World Cup match against Mexico. That's the latest from Radio News Hub. I'm David Hall.
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0: A windy morning in the northwest with patchy drizzle giving way to more persistent rain later. Mostly fine elsewhere with lighter winds and some very warm sunshine. A high of 26 degrees Celsius.
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the first movement of Symphony No. 25 by Wolfgang Amadeus Mozart. It was written when he was just 17 in 1773. That recording was conducted by Sir Neville Mariner with the Academy of St. Martin in the Fields. It featured in the massively successful soundtrack for the 1985 movie Amadeus and won a Grammy for it. But it was not eligible for an Oscar because the music was not new, which doesn't seem very fair. From one film to another, and Bernard Herrmann.

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Thank you for joining us. That was the theme from Alfred Hitchcock's 1959 film North by Northwest, composed and conducted by Bernard Herrmann, who wrote many scores for Hitch's films. And now a pioneer of 20th century composition, Florence Price.

Symphony No. 1, Fourth Movement by Florence Price, who was the first African-American female composer to be played by major orchestras. That was composed in 1932. Yannick Nezet-Seguin was conducting the Philadelphia Orchestra in 2021, a recording that won a Grammy the following year. Now, Mozart said of the next composer, "Bach is the father and we are the children." He was not talking about Johann Sebastian, but his son, Carl Philipp Emanuel.

C.P.E. Bach and the first movement of his Magnificat, setting Mary's biblical prayer of gratitude to music, as his father and so many other composers have done over the years. We heard Philip Ledger directing the choir of King's College, Cambridge, and the Academy of St. Martin in the Fields in 1976. Stay tuned for more classics and a brand new composition that was premiered in February this year. But now the next piece and the ballet that went with it nearly caused a riot when it was premiered in Paris in 1913.

the second and third movements of Igor Stravinsky's The Rite of Spring, which was premiered at the Théâtre des Champs-Élysées in Paris in 1913. The ballet, which was about Russian paganism, was a sensation. Nijinsky's racy choreography and Stravinsky's avant-garde music fiercely divided its first audiences, so much so that the uproar was said to have drowned out the music. This recording, without an angry audience, was from 2001, the Kirov Orchestra, conducted by Valery Gergiev. And now it's time to turn the clock back nearly 300 years, and can you guess this composer?

That was the Concerto for Four Harpsichords and Strings, arranged by Johann Sebastian Bach. The original composer was actually Antonio Vivaldi, and composed for four violins. Bach adapted many of Vivaldi's concerti, but four harpsichords for this one seems a little greedy. That recording was directed by Rinaldo Alessandrini with the Concerto Italiano in 2022. Our next piece is from a famous ballet that did not do well when it was first performed, but is now massive. Here's Tchaikovsky.

Waltz of the Flowers from the Nutcracker by Tchaikovsky. Herbert von Karajan conducting the Vienna Philharmonic in 1961. The Nutcracker debuted in 1892, but it did not do well at the time. It gained popularity much later, helped by inclusion in Walt Disney's Fantasia. 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And now two arias from the mid-18th century before we feature a new composition.

That was the aria Non turba quand'io mi lagno, Trouble Not When I Lament, from the 1753 opera The Uninhabited Island by Viennese composer Giuseppe Bono, the Pulcinella Orchestra in 2023 with soloist Marina Viotti. And just before that, Every Valley Shall Be Exalted from Handel's Messiah, Trevor Pinnock's iconic 1988 recording with the English Concert, and that was Howard Crook as the soloist. Now I'm really excited to be playing something brand new. In February this year, I attended the debut of Symphony No. 1 by Victor Vysotsky in Birmingham. Vysotsky studies composition at the Royal Birmingham Conservatoire, the third movement of Symphony No. 1, performed live by the Romantic Revival Orchestra.

wonderful to hear new orchestral pieces. That was the third movement of Symphony No. 1 by Victor Fizoski, the Romantic Revival Orchestra, conducted live by Leo Jaffrey in February 2026. That recording is available for streaming and download. Search for Fizoski, spelled with a W-Y. Before our final piece, just to mention the Sheldon Village Fete on Sunday, 5th July, from 2 p.m. at Sheldon Park Farm. There'll be lots of activities, tea, pims, a bouncy castle and a dog show. Proceeds go to local charities. Pop along and splat the rat while you're there. Thank you for joining us for this hour of classical and orchestral music on Wave Valley Radio 101.1 FM. I enjoyed it. I hope you did too. I'll say goodbye for now, and we go out with Elmer Bernstein's overture for the Magnificent Seven, performed by the City of Prague Philharmonic Orchestra. Till the next time.

0: One of the victims of two teenage boys who've had their sentences increased for raping her says justice has finally been done. The two 15-year-olds will be detained for 4 years after appeal court judges said their initial sentence was unduly lenient. Lady Chief Justice Baroness Carr has criticised the original trial judge.
1: We found that he had failed to take sufficiently into account the ages and vulnerabilities of the complainants and the psychological effect upon them, which we considered to be severe.
0: A cast member from Married at First Sight UK has been arrested on suspicion of rape. The Metropolitan Police have confirmed they've questioned an individual as part of an ongoing investigation. A survivor's been pulled from the rubble 8 days after the earthquakes in Venezuela. Emergency teams have spent more than 100 hours trying to free Hernan Gil after he was trapped under 140 tonnes of debris. And pubs will now be allowed to stay open for England's World Cup match against Mexico. That's the latest from Radio News Hub. I'm David Hall.
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0: A windy morning in the northwest with patchy drizzle giving way to more persistent rain later. Mostly fine elsewhere with lighter winds and some very warm sunshine. A high of 26 degrees Celsius.
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0: The families of the two girls who were raped by two teenagers say they're relieved their attackers have been sentenced to 4 years detention. Appeal court judges have overturned their original youth rehabilitation order, saying it was unduly lenient. Barrister Charlotte Proudman spoke on behalf of one of the victims and says the impact of their actions is devastating.
1: I had to sit there and hear it suggested that I was lying. That broke something inside me. I feel like I'm surviving, not living.
0: The Home Secretary has been asked to review the potential deportation of Shabir Ahmed, the ringleader of the Rochdale grooming gang. The 73-year-old's been released from prison, having served 14 years for multiple sexual offences. The government's facing calls to compensate the victims of forced adoption. Earlier, the Prime Minister gave a formal apology to the thousands affected by the scandal. And pubs will be allowed to open through the night so England fans can enjoy the World Cup clash against Mexico. That's the latest from Radio News Hub. I'm David Hall.
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0: A windy morning in the northwest with patchy drizzle giving way to more persistent rain later. Mostly fine elsewhere with lighter winds and some very warm sunshine. A high of 26 degrees Celsius.
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0: The families of the two girls who were raped by two teenagers say they're relieved their attackers have been sentenced to 4 years detention. Appeal court judges have overturned their original youth rehabilitation order, saying it was unduly lenient. Barrister Charlotte Proudman spoke on behalf of one of the victims and says the impact of their actions is devastating.
1: I had to sit there and hear it suggested that I was lying. That broke something inside me. I feel like I'm surviving, not living.
0: The Home Secretary has been asked to review the potential deportation of Shabir Ahmed, the ringleader of the Rochdale grooming gang. The 73-year-old's been released from prison, having served 14 years for multiple sexual offences. The government's facing calls to compensate the victims of forced adoption. Earlier, the Prime Minister gave a formal apology to the thousands affected by the scandal. And pubs will be allowed to open through the night so England fans can enjoy the World Cup clash against